0: aware that his goal of a better way of life had still not been fully realized.
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0: story begins every day against a landscape like this. Get its milk, the city reaches out to its New England countryside. It is 5 a.m. now up in the country.
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4: If you got the money, I think it would be funny, uh-oh. To take your girl, spend a bit of your cash for me. 'Cause then she might be happy.

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You keep stopping. Should tell your girl more often that loving is all about doors unlocking. Now you're certain nothing near a man free. With a bloody Ollie hiccup on a karaoke. Tweedle on the needle, man, you're just a thread. Great granddaddy fought in Gallipoli.

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0: 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Now we're off to meet them, so pack your weapons. 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